wind. When the crowd say bow, selector. Rewind. When the crowd say bow, selector. Rewind. When the crowd say bow, selector. Rewind. When the crowd say bow, bow, bow. Rewind. When the crowd say bow, selector. Rewind. When the crowd say bow, selector. Rewind. When the crowd say bow, selector. Rewind.

let's get the party started. See you at the bar, you was hardly talking. That's when I knew that your heart was scarring. Friends to lovers need a part to star in. Like, wait, babe, let me ask.

If a picture paints a thousand words, then why can't I paint you? The words will never show the you I've come to know. And if a face could launch a thousand ships, then where am I to go? There's no one home but you.

with you tomorrow and today, beside you all the way. If the world should stop revolving, spinning, spinning slowly down to die.

everywhere. Even now, I see the foreign flag array. Their guns on fire as we sail into hell. I have no fear of death, it brings no sorrow.

Big boys. Baby, I don't care, the primitives. Can't help falling in love, door Dara Hall and John Oates. Crawfish, the Reggae Philharmonic Orchestra. Return to Sender, Ian McAuliffe, Treble Fuzzbox. Thanks to the Rolling Sea, the Hulu Men. Follow That Dream, the Blue Monkeys. Blue Suede Shoes, Mike Green, Matt Lemmy and the Upsetters. Wooden Heart, dan uitgevoerd door Nancy Griffith en The Blue Moon Orchestra. Down in the Alley, The Jeff Healey Band. Jailhouse Rock, door de Cramps. Margarita, Le Negresse Verts, spelen dat. Rockahula Baby Pop, Will Eat At Itself. En ook The King Himself, Elvis. The King Himself, en dan is dan Elvis Presley, die zingt King of the Whole Wide World.

0: 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Tell me fantastic. 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